0: Don, I think you might like the new trend that Gen Z has when it comes to dating. It's called the $0 date.
1: I do like it.
0: 51% of people, according to a study, those being Gen Z people, spend $0 per month on romantic dates. Now, it doesn't mean that Gen Z is not dating. They think that it means that they're just dating differently. So instead of dinner, drinks, movie tickets, Ubers, parking, dessert, whatever it might be, they're choosing things like walks, hanging out at home, free community events.
1: I love it.
0: Together, watching a show, going to a park, whatever it might be. The same study found that money is affecting relationships in a very real way. They say about 24% of Gen Z say that they are delaying moving relationships forward because of money. And 43%

0: percent say irresponsible spending is a deal breaker. So money matters to these young couples, but they're kind of taking matters into their own hands, I guess, and saying, hey, we're not gonna do all these crazy dates. We're just gonna do $0 dates.
1: I like it. Yeah, there are so many free things you could do.
0: And usually the ones that are free that you do, they require a little more thought and a little more focus on the other person, a little less focus on the where we are, how great this menu is going to be, the expectations go up. There's a lot to be gained from the $0 date experience.
1: Yeah.

0: specially formulated to make you feel good. Alexa, play my favorite song.
1: 3, 2, 1. Starting now. Today.

0: Have you watched that documentary on America's Next Top Model?
1: No.
0: Okay. I started it and I never finished it. It just didn't hold my attention. But it did not paint Tyra Banks in the best light, which is kind of an understatement. So she is suing Netflix for defamation. And in this suit, her attorneys say she participated in a 3.5-hour interview about the show's legacy and decisions she would approach differently today. But the suit claims that just 16 minutes of her comments were used in a 3-part docuseries, and they were stripped of any context, and they were reassembled to support a false and defamatory narrative unrelated to what she actually expressed. They did some fancy footwork in the cutting room, and she gives detailed examples of how they, you know, switch things up to fit their narrative. And long and short of it is that she thinks this is going to hurt her financially, including loss of future business opportunities, loss of income, compounding losses, as will be shown at trial. So she's requesting a jury trial to determine the amount she should be awarded in damages. And no comment from Netflix when The Hollywood Reporter reached out. So that'll be interesting.
1: It feels like it would be an easy case to try. Show us all the raw footage. Let us just watch that.
0: Yes.
1: Show us the edit. Okay.
0: Yes.
1: In and out. We don't need long, lengthy, goofy courtroom proceedings. Just let me view all this,
0: right,
1: and then I'll tell you.
0: You know, and part of it is there was an alleged sexual assault during the filming of America's Next Top Model, and she was asked about that, and she's saying that her comments were misrepresented, like the context was jumbled, and so that's some like heavy stuff that you don't want to be associated with.
1: Yeah, no doubt.
0: So we'll see what happens. Stay tuned.
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Never thought that you was like this. I took the tag off a major priceless. I just spent a half a meal on a chandelier. Now you trying to cut me off like a light switch. Trying to stay in Ali. Saying that you need some time to breathe. Thinking that I'm sleeping on the

0: for the day.
1: I've got some relationship news.
2: You do?
1: Yet again. I'm sort of getting on a little bit of a streak here.
2: Yeah, you are.
1: And this I thought was noteworthy. Tom Holland seems to set the record straight on the Zendaya wedding rumors.
2: Really?
1: Tom Holland did a new interview with Esquire, and he was asked if he had to let his family members know that some AI-generated photos of the couple at their wedding were in fact fake. You might remember some of these photos having sort of surfaced and people thinking, oh, is that happening at the wedding? Did that happen at the wedding? Did they get married? When he was asked about this, Tom Holland said that he did not have to explain to his family that they were fake because he said no, because they were all there.
2: Oh.
1: At the wedding. He went on to say, that's all I'm going to give you there. But that seems to be Tom Holland, in fact, corroborating previous reports that we've heard that, in fact, they are wedded. They are married.
2: Oh, yay. That's
1: pretty
2: so
1: cool?
2: Cute. Yes. First of all, he is on the cover of Esquire. Have you seen his calves?
1: Oh, let me go look at his calves. He got big calves?
2: He's got muscular calves.
1: Wow, look at that calf.
2: That's a big calf.
1: Yeah.
2: That is a calf and a half.
1: It almost seems like some. Oh, he's up on his toes, so it's flexing. Anyway, congratulations.
2: Congrats.
1: We weren't invited.

0: The World Cup is going on right now, and Team USA off to a good start. They won their first match. I think we call it a match, Donna?
1: Sure, I think match sounds right.
0: I feel like we need a refresher as to how this works, how many games, how long is this lasting, etc. So we asked the old AI and said, all right, explain this to us like we're 12 years old. And here's what they say. Think of the World Cup like a giant school tournament, but instead of schools, it's countries.
1: Ah.
0: First, countries have to qualify, so most countries don't automatically get in. They play games in their region, Europe, South America, Africa, Asia, etc. The host country, North America, gets automatic spots. So this year that's USA, Canada, and Mexico, because we're hosting it all together. 48 teams are in the World Cup, Donna. Say 48 teams.
1: 48 teams.
0: Now imagine 48 kids split into 12 tables of four.
1: Okay.
0: Each table is called a group. Group A, B, C, all the way through group L. Each team plays the other three teams in their group one time. So every team gets three games in the group stage.
1: Already hurting.
0: All right?
1: Yep. No.
0: Donna, come on. Della,
1: no,
0: stay with it.
1: Hurts my head.
0: Please, Donna.
1: I don't want to play.
0: This is good. It's good for
1: that
0: your brain.
1: Like
0: Donna,
1: okay.
0: Dementia, we have to fight it. This is how we fight it.
1: All right.
0: You earned points in the group stage. We won. Team USA won. We got 3 points for that first win. Had it been a tie, we would have had one. Had we lost, 0 points. From each group, the top two teams move on automatically. Okay?
1: Okay.
0: So we have those 12 groups. We start with 48 teams. Two teams from each group will move on. We'll have 24 teams. Then there's also eight best third place teams that get in. So 32 teams total in the next round. All right, let me do this.
1: I quit.
0: Explain it to me.
1: We don't,
0: like
1: nobody
0: I'm
1: cares.
0: Five.
1: Don't care anymore.
0: And only have 10 seconds. Okay.
1: And you're drunk.
0: And I'm drunk. Okay. And also I'm drunk. Okay. World Cup equals countries playing soccer musical chairs. First, everybody gets a few games. Then the bad teams leave. Then it's one loss and you're out. Last team left wins big shiny trophy. Also, drink some water. Maybe eat something salty or carby. And do not text your ex or anything or order anything expensive.
1: It does not say that.
0: It does.
1: Wow. Okay.
0: So there you go, guys.
1: All right.
0: No need to tune into ESPN at all. We just broke it all down for you.
1: You're welcome.
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9: I'm meteorologist Brandon Bormans. Sunny skies today, comfortable highs in the lower 70s. Partly cloudy skies tonight, good sleeping temps, lows in the upper 40s. More of the same on Monday, mostly sunny with a high near 73. Showers return to the forecast later Monday night into Tuesday. 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Current temperature, 61 degrees.
10: 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It's the Daily.

0: This is a crazy trend on social media right now. It is basically being outside on hot days without skin protection. They're using the hashtag tanmaxing. It's going viral on socials right now. And this is more than going outside and getting a little vitamin D. It is going to extreme lengths to chase bronzed skin like we did in the 80s and the 90s.
1: I was going to say, Donna, you know, this feels like what's old is new again.
0: Yeah, but this is bad. This is not a fun, good thing.
1: I know, but I think the alarm online, we got to protect our skin. I had skin cancer on my neck. I'm not trying to say, I'm just saying.
0: And I just had a mole removed from my back.
1: Are they doing a biopsy on it?
0: I don't know, no, because she recognized what it was immediately.
1: Oh, can they send me that mole?
0: I'll see if they still have it.
1: Oh, because then I could maybe string it up or something and give it to you as a surprise Christmas gift.
0: Oh, that would be lovely. And then I'll hang it on my tree.
1: No.
0: It's so gross.
1: Not on your tree, around your neck, Donna.
0: Oh.
1: You could wear it like a medallion.
0: Love it.
1: All right.
0: All that just for that joke, right?
1: That's right. Anyway, I just think I get it. You know, these kids are being kids. And what they do is they look for the UV index on their phone. There are even apps now that track it. And then it's like, oh, UV's high. I can go out and get my tan now.
0: I mean, they're saying awful things like a little burn goes a long way. Another one says she doesn't feel she's had a successful tan if she doesn't smell her own skin burning. I don't understand how insane they sound. They're calling them tanfluencers.
1: Okay.

0: You know what I thought about? If I wasn't, if I didn't have like on camera work to do still, first of all, I'd buzz my hair off all again. I mean, I could buzz it, but I now the hair's going out a little bit. But you know what? I thought I could do a mullet. I could see myself for a little while just growing out the front all the way down to the back and sort of shaving up the side.
1: You could do a Morgan Wallen mullet.
0: I feel like I could maybe rock a mullet, Donna.
1: For sure, because you have really good textured hair for
0: thick,
1: a mullet.
0: Yeah, yeah. Thick, coarse hair.
1: Kind of curly, so you don't have to perm the bottom. You just let it go.
0: Yes. Oh, man. This is all going to pass me by.
1: By the time
0: I'm finally able to do it, I won't be able to do it.
1: You should play hockey.
0: When I was a kid, my cousin played hockey, Bill Downey.
1: Hey, Bill.
0: And he, I like idolized him. And he had hockey hair. And people used to always say that we looked a lot alike. We both looked like young Irish, Scottish kids. And I would go to his hockey games and see these guys with hockey hair and wanted it. So then I was like, you know what? It's happening. I'm growing it out. So I started growing out my hair. It was in eighth grade when I found out that when I grow out my hair, it doesn't grow down. It grows out. So I looked much less hockey hair, much more, think Krusty the Clown. Think Homie the Clown.
1: Bozo the Clown.
0: Think Bozo. Think of any clown.
1: With the, like, Bozo had the stuff coming out like two half moons coming out of the side of it.
0: That is exactly, if you look up Bozo the Clown, I'm looking at Bozo right now. My hair grew exactly like that, except also on the top. I wasn't bald. So everywhere just grew out and up, never down. And I wanted it to grow down so I could run my fingers through my hair and it just like fell back in place. You know whose hair I really like? Speaking of guy crushes.
1: Ronald McDonald.
0: Hey, Donna. Speaking of guy crushes. That's good, Donna. That's good. Oh, the guy that I really had a crush on was Riggins from Friday Night Lights.
1: Oh, okay.
0: Go look him up.
1: All right. Riggins, Friday Night Lights, everybody.
0: Taylor Kitsch is the name of the actor, and his hair looks so awesome and cool all the time. And I was like, man, look at this guy with his hair.
1: Yeah, he's a guy who could wear his hair long and it looks, yeah, he's cute. I should go back and watch that show.
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0: This little list of things that used to be affordable but now feel like a luxury was interesting to read, and I certainly vibe with a few of these. I think a lot of pet owners would say yes to this. Vet care.
1: So expensive.
0: They say it's way too expensive, and pet insurance doesn't always seem to cover it. And they're like, what gives? Red meat used to be affordable, now feels like a luxury. A couple years ago, I was buying steak willy-nilly, and now I want to eat the steak. I want to get New York strip steaks, and I look at the price and think, that doesn't seem like a good use of my money.
1: What does it cost?
0: If I got a 4-pack, okay, I think that's going to be about $60.
1: What? Really?
0: Expensive. Really. Movie tickets.
1: What does it cost?
0: I think it's like $16 now.
1: What?
0: And, you know, families feel this, I think, certainly, too, because just run the multiple. I mean, some little kids will get in cheaper, but still, if you're 12 and up, you're an adult.
1: Well,
0: let's either treat them like adults or minors. What are we doing?
1: I know, but they're tall. They're not children. Like, they're not babies.
0: Sure.
1: I think.
0: What's your problem?
1: Once you hit puberty, you pay the adult price.
0: You are a monster. You're part of Big Single, the lobbying group that's trying to make it more expensive
1: Big
0: for
1: Single.
2: All the hits from yesterday and today.

0: Dolly Parton has launched her own coffee brand.
1: Can I guess the name?
0: Did you peek?
1: No.
0: Yes, you can.
1: I just want to get, I want to guess something that's in there. Is it a 9-to-5 thing, like getting you through the 9-to-5?
0: You're close. It's a line in the song.
1: Working 9-to-5?
0: What does she pour?
1: Pour myself a little cup of coffee.
0: Cup of?
1: Morning coffee. Hang on, don't tell me. Don't tell me. Pour myself a little bit of half and half coffee.
0: Pour myself a cup of
1: afternoon coffee. Amber coffee. Ample coffee. Hang on. Wait, we're almost there, Donna. This is like an escape room. Pour myself a little cup of ampersand coffee. Ambient?
0: Keep going.
1: Ampersand. Ambivalent coffee. Ambiguous. Come on.
0: I don't want to play anymore.
1: I love playing this game.
0: Oh, my God.
1: Pour myself another cup of
0: Do you know the song?
1: Okay, not as well as I thought I did, clearly.
0: Oh, man.
1: I more know the working not too far.
0: What a tumble out of bed and I stumble to the kitchen.
1: Okay.
0: Pour myself a...
1: blank. Go after that. Just leave it blank. Okay.
0: Of...
1: blank. Ambitious.
0: Yes, ambition.
1: Ambition coffee?
0: Yes, tumble out of bed, stumble to the kitchen, pour myself a cup of ambition, yawn, stretch, and try to come alive.
1: What's it called? Is it called Cup of Ambition?
0: It is, Steve.
1: That's great. See, friends, had we just told you that straight up and down?
0: You would be like, so what?
1: Yeah, you wouldn't care. And now this frustrating bit of radio will stick in your craw for the rest of the day, and you'll remember it.
0: It'll first come out at Dolly's Tennessean Travel Stop later this month, and then it'll hit stores nationwide later on this year.
1: That's awesome.
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11: North weather. I'm meteorologist Brandon Bormans. Sunny skies today, comfortable highs in the lower 70s. Partly cloudy skies tonight, good sleeping temps, lows in the upper 40s. More of the same on Monday, mostly sunny with a high near 73. Showers return to the forecast later Monday night into Tuesday. 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Right now, it's 64 degrees.
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0: Taylor Swift's I Knew It, I Knew You is number one on the Billboard Hot 100. This is the single from Toy Story 5, inspired by the film's cowgirl heroine, Jessie. And it is her 15th number one on that chart. I watched a little bit of the video, or, you know, the clip from where it is in the movie. I gotta admit, I got a little teared up.
1: Yeah.
0: I think this is going to be a tearjerker.
1: They all seem to be. Yeah. And almost the further along they go, the more they become and feel like a tearjerker, because now different generations, even the kids who grew up watching it in 1995, their parents, they have kids of their own now. This is a franchise that's been around for more than 30 years now.
0: Wow. I can't. Wow.
1: They call it the Pixar punch. They know how to deliver that Pixar punch.
0: Yeah, the heartstrings.
1: Unrelated wrong takeaway. The feminine form of hero being heroine. How about that?
0: How about that? I mean, there is an E at the end, so it is distinguishable.
1: But from a pronunciation standpoint.
0: Sure.
1: Heroine.
0: I got
1: easy.
0: It. Maybe it should be heroiny.
1: Like Hermione from Harry Potter. Oh, yeah, maybe. All right, we'll look into it.
0: I don't know. All right, we'll call Webster.
2: KCY.

0: something I want to talk about.
1: Rod Stewart canceled a show in San Diego on Friday night because he had laryngitis, which seems like a legit reason, like you can't do what you're supposed to do.
2: Yeah, right.
1: But then he jetted to Boston for Scotland's World Cup game against Haiti on Saturday. And he even posted video from his private jet during the trip, and fans are not happy. This is one of those things where you take off from work and then we see you on the Jumbotron at the big baseball game.
2: But so, if he had laryngitis, though, what do you
1: care? I don't know. I listened to the audio of him. He's sitting there with his sons. And he's talking about the concert he canceled. And by the way, he canceled it an hour before.
2: Oh, dang it.
1: That ain't great, right? He was even seen in really good spirits during the game. He was having a few beverages. Scotland did win, by the way, 1-0. And so he's catching heat about that.
2: Wow.
1: I'm kind of torn because obviously you have laryngitis, you can't sing. People are coming there to see you sing. Laryngitis doesn't put you in bed, right?
2: Right. Yeah, I've never had laryngitis, but I think it's just like you wake up and then suddenly you're like, I'm sorry, I can't talk.
1: Yeah, but he doesn't sound like he has laryngitis in this video. So what I would say is lay low.
2: Optics matter.
1: Yes. Don't put out a video about the World Cup the next day. That's all. Good.
2: Thank you, Donna.
1: Thank you.
2: Shout out to Rod. We're shouting him out, that last story notwithstanding, because he's still doing stuff.
1: And he sounds like he has laryngitis when he's singing, too.
2: Isn't that what made Mackie May so great?
1: Yes. Agreed.
2: Yeah, that guy's been getting over a cold for a long time to the tune of millions of albums sold. We love that.
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0: Olivia Rodrigo had headlined Lollapalooza last year, okay? And, you know, that's a pretty big achievement for a young artist. But unfortunately, she went on at the same time as the band Korn.
1: Yes.
0: And normally it wouldn't be a problem since there's probably, you know, not much overlap between the fans. But her mom opted to go watch Korn instead of her daughter. She said, my mom likes so many crazy metal bands, which you would never guess by looking at her, but she skipped my show to go see Korn. Eh, she's probably seen Olivia a million times.
1: Yeah, how many times can you see Korn? I didn't even know Korn was still Korn.
0: I didn't either. Korn with a K. Also, fun fact, not fun, but fact, she is 60% deaf in her left ear.
1: Really?
0: 60%.
1: Wow.
0: It's crazy, right?
1: That is crazy. Well, go Olivia Rodrigo. We're happy for her.
0: And go Korn.
1: And Korn. Look at Korn. Just out there.
0: And Mrs. Rodrigo. Do better. Okay.
1: No. We're pro Mrs. Rodrigo. We like her seeing Korn instead of the daughter,
0: right?
1: Didn't we think that was cool?
0: I don't know.
1: Okay. I feel bad. Support your children. What's going on?
0: Okay. Her new album is out called You Seem Pretty Sad for a Girl So In Love.
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4: 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Sir.

0: on a plane seated next to a person who's kind of watching something that they shouldn't be watching on a plane.
1: Yes, that's me.
0: Donna, turns out, unbeknownst to her, is that person. What movie were you watching and what happened?
1: I was watching Hamnet. There was a lady in the middle seat and her husband by the window. And the two people in the movie were about to get intimate in a kind of aggressive way. And
0: we're doing a weird speech here because she's uncomfortable. Okay. Keep going.
1: I was feeling real uncomfortable. And then at one point, the lady tapped me on the shoulder and was like, "Hi, I didn't want to bother you during the birthing scene, but do you think I can go to the restroom? You can let me out." And I was like, great. If she saw the birthing scene, she saw that scene.
0: Although I'm seeing here that it's PG-13, so there wasn't nudity.
1: You can see his butt crack a little.
0: His crack.
1: Yes, as he was taking his pants off.
0: Donna, please don't say that. Please. So you were that person, huh?
1: And she was on a table.
0: Well, she was giving birth.
1: Not yet.
0: Oh, no.
1: She was about to get impregnated.
0: Hey, Donna.
1: Hey, I'm just saying it was not like an implied love scene, you know? Mm. It was, you know, William Shakespeare, Billy's butt, you know?
0: Yeah, is this, I don't know. I feel like they should just do special edits for airplanes.
1: Thank you. Yeah, that was quite embarrassing, I must say.
0: Yeah, because then it seems like you're just looking for that kind of stuff. You seem like smut lady.
1: Yeah, I'm not going to disagree.
0: But you aren't that. You're highbrow entertainment.
1: Yes, that's
0: value
1: right.
0: Lady.
1: That's why I was watching Hamnet.
0: Yeah,
1: I
0: wow.
1: I wanted to be highbrow
0: other...
1: lady.
0: That's a really strange choice. I wouldn't expect you to do it.
1: It was about their son, Hamnet. I mean, why not just call it Hamlet, right? Call it Hamlet.
0: Yeah.
1: The kid's name is Hamnet or Hamlet, because the two names, I guess, back then were interchangeable. So why don't you just call it what we already know? What are you confusing us for?
0: And it sounds sort of like the Temu version of Hamlet.
1: It does. It's like, if you like Hamlet, you'll love Hamnet.
0: Yeah, like this is the RC Cola.
1: Yes.
0: How about that? RC Cola said, Royal Crown is who we are as we produce this soda. Royal Crown Beverage Company, right?
1: Oh, sure. Okay. All right. Cool. Anyway, it was a good movie.
0: You wrote, "Don't watch it, Steve," in our outline.
1: Yeah, you won't like it. It's not for you. It was a decent movie.
0: I think you had just said it was really good.
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13: I'm meteorologist Brandon Bormans. Sunny skies today, comfortable highs in the lower 70s. Partly cloudy skies tonight, good sleeping temps, lows in the upper 40s. More of the same on Monday, mostly sunny with a high near 73. Showers return to the forecast later Monday night into Tuesday. 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Right now, it's 66 degrees.
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0: I'm starting to realize my body isn't too accepting of dairy. I'm not saying I'm lactose intolerant,
1: but
0: I believe I am lactose sensitive.
1: Okay.
0: I've discovered over time.
1: I think you're in denial.
0: I realized that since I started using almond milk instead of regular milk.
1: Does that taste good?
0: Great. I mean, in cereal, it's unbelievable. It's just so good. Okay. And there's 35 calories versus like 160 or something like that. It's a great substitute.
1: Okay.
0: Since I started using almond milk in my protein shakes as well, and I got non-dairy protein powder, and I also just stopped eating cheese as much as I used to eat cheese, I've noticed that my stomach has been in a much more agreeable day-to-day state. And then the other night when I went full mouse mode on some cheese that we had in the refrigerator, I was, shall you say, feeling it the next day. And I think...
1: Oh, wow.
0: I think I'm not trying to give myself a label, but maybe we do a 5K for lactose intolerant people and maybe I am the face of that walk. Would you come to the walk?
1: I don't think so. I don't think I would.
0: Unbelievable. And instead of handing out water or Gatorade, it's almond milk. Little cups that people are holding out to you. Come on, man.
1: Oh, man.
0: I'm starting to feel like you're intolerant of lactose intolerant people.
1: I'm not, because who knows? Maybe I am, too. I don't know. I don't know what's going on.
0: We should gut test each other.
1: I would love to.
0: I wonder how you do that.
1: I don't know.

0: A new travel trend I hadn't seen before seems a little chaotic to me, but it's called hotel hopping. Expedia has seen an uptick in this, where essentially what's happening is people are scheduling trips where they bounce from one to another to another. And the idea being that, hey, we're out of the house, we've already scheduled a trip, now let's book another hotel and another hotel. Now, this is not just like, hey, we're in Topeka, we've wanted to go to Topeka, let's do the Holiday Inn, and then let's do the Motel 6. This is more like, oh, cool, we're in this general area, what if we stayed in this part of the state for these first 3 days? Then rent a car, travel to the other part, get into another hotel, then travel a little more, get to another hotel. We're already out. We've done the biggest part, which is maybe flying to our destination. Now let's maximize the general region where we are, check things off, switch hotels, and then go home.
1: Okay. I feel like I did this on a road trip to South Dakota. I think I stayed at four different hotels.
0: Yeah, you kind of did. You're right.
1: Yeah. So you just stop, see this, stay the night, get up early, drive, stay at an Airbnb.
0: Yeah.
1: Yeah, I like it. I don't like the way you say Topeka.
0: What do you say, Topeka? All right, I would say, let's go to Topeka.
1: Okay, you and I'd say Topeka. Let's go to Topeka. Wait, let's go to Topeka. And you're like, Topeka. Let's go to Topeka.
0: Hang on. Explain it to me like I'm
1: five and drunk.
0: And again, if you're a child out there, please don't drink. Topeka. Like ta plus P, like I have to pee, then ka.
1: Topeka.
0: Not Topeka, not Topeka, just Topeka. Topeka.
1: Yeah, Topeka.
0: Well, I'm sorry, Donna.
1: It's fine. I'm sorry. Every time I say something like Larry.
0: Larry went to Florida with Jeremy for oranges. And then you're like, what accent? I'm going to get a coffee. I don't hear it.
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10: From ABC News, I'm Mike Dabusky. Iranian state media now says the country's delegation of negotiators has walked out of talks with the U.S., Pakistan, and Qatar today, citing President Trump's recent threats pushing Iran not to shut down the Strait of Hormuz. Earlier this weekend, Israel struck Lebanon, causing Iran to announce the closure of that strait yesterday. Today, the president on Fox News said he told Iran, "You close it and you won't have a country."
11: Everyone's a little jumpy and concerned that the fighting happening in southern Lebanon and this ongoing conflict that we're going to see is going to threaten that vital waterway once again.
10: ABC's Britt Clenett. But U.S. Central Command says the strait remains open for now. U.S. Energy Secretary Chris Wright spoke to ABC's This Week about traffic through that critical waterway.
12: 67 went through yesterday on an oil and oil products volumes about equal to where we were before the war.
10: Susan Rice, who helped negotiate the Obama-era Iran deal, also spoke with This Week about what the Trump administration had been offering in these talks.
13: Once they've opened the strait, they get all the access to their frozen assets without any constraint on how they spend it. In the Obama-era deal, they could only spend those frozen assets on humanitarian things, food and medicine. Now they can use it to fund their terrorist proxies.
10: In Utah, the wildfire threat is ramping up, says ABC's Stephanie Ramos.
14: Officials say the Iron Fire has burned more than 13,000 acres, forcing the entire town of Eureka to evacuate.
10: Fire officials there also say they believe the Iron Fire was human-caused. Right now, that blaze is 0% contained, as is the 400-acre Bonneville Fire near Salt Lake City. And there's a state of emergency in effect right now in East Los Angeles, where a fire at a cold storage facility has been burning for several days. 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
16: I'm meteorologist Brandon Bormans. Sunny skies today, comfortable highs in the lower 70s. Partly cloudy skies tonight, good sleeping temps, lows in the upper 40s. More of the same on Monday, mostly sunny with a high near 73. Showers return to the forecast later Monday night into Tuesday. 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
17: Current temperature, 67 degrees. 95.

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1: Thought I might love you again. I see how I feel now that you're acting like that. Well,

95.5 KZY with Tate McRae. Hello and good afternoon. I'm Steph. Want to congratulate Danielle Kinsey. 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So congrats again to Danielle Kinsey of Leonard. She won herself a backyard package, including a fire pit, a family picnic table, lawn chairs, Blackstone griddle, and more. 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

0: 95.5 KZY with Maroon 5 and Daylight. Good afternoon. I'm Steph. I hope you're enjoying the weekend. A few more weekends away. Oh, can you believe it? Until the 4th of July. But we're going to have a really cool thing this year called the Downtown Dash 5K, all part of the Bemidji Water Carnival. It's all going on at the same time. This 4th of July, you can lace them up and join the Bemidji Downtown Dash 5K. And the first 150 runners are going to get a free t-shirt. Pretty cool. 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
12: I'm meteorologist Brandon Bormans. Sunny skies today, comfortable highs in the lower 70s. Partly cloudy skies tonight, good sleeping temps, lows in the upper 40s. More of the same on Monday, mostly sunny with a high near 73. Showers return to the forecast later Monday night into Tuesday. 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Current temperature, 67 degrees.

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1: From ABC News, I'm Mike Dubusky. High-level negotiations taking place today in Switzerland between Iran and the U.S. Before that meeting began, which also included representatives from Pakistan and Qatar, Vice President J.D. Vance expressed optimism.
2: Through diplomacy, through working together to transform the Middle East, where Iran and the Gulf have been at war with each other, or at least have had very unfriendly relations, where Iran has been a driver of regional instability, now we see a future where everybody can work together to promote peace and prosperity for everyone.
1: But today, President Trump posted on social media that if Iran closes the Strait of Hormuz, we'll hit Iran very hard again. Iran indicated it was closing the strait yesterday following Israeli attacks on Lebanon. Lebanese authorities say 126 people have been killed there since Friday in Israeli strikes. U.S. military officials, though, say traffic continues to flow through the Strait of Hormuz. Karim Sajapour, senior fellow at the Carnegie Endowment for International Peace, spoke with ABC's This Week earlier today and said America had been offering to unfreeze Iranian assets.
3: The great challenge that both President Trump and Vice President Vance have is that 4 months ago, they argued this regime is so dangerous, we have to bomb them. Now they're arguing that it's changed so profoundly that we can offer them billions of dollars in concessions.
1: New flash flooding threats from Kansas through Indiana today. In the southern part of Mississippi, officials are reporting that several rivers are cresting at near record levels. Nathan Barrett, the Harrison County District 5 supervisor near the Biloxi River in Mississippi.
4: I've lived on the Gulf Coast my entire life, and I have never seen the water come up this quick, this high.
1: Meanwhile, fire crews in Utah are battling dueling wildfires, one of which, the Iron Fire, has already burned through 13,000 acres. You're listening to ABC News.
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6: I'm meteorologist Brandon Bormans. Sunny skies today, comfortable highs in the lower 70s. Partly cloudy skies tonight, good sleeping temps, lows in the upper 40s. More of the same on Monday, mostly sunny with a high near 73. Showers return to the forecast later Monday night into Tuesday. 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Current temperature, 67 degrees. 95.

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0: 95.5 KZY with All Time Low and Good Times. Good afternoon. I'm Steph. Speaking of good times, you can have a good time at the Park Rapids Rodeo. That's happening soon. The Headwaters Rodeo back at the Double J Arena in Park Rapids, July 1st through the 4th of July. Biggest and baddest bulls, the bravest cowboys and cowgirls. And it's going to be fun. Hope to see you there. Everybody loves a rodeo. So many fun things happening in the area in the summertime. I love this. We're going to have more music on the way next, so stick around. It's going to be Semisonic next.
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0: 95.5 KZY with Britney Spears. Baby, one more time. Good afternoon. I'm Steph. Glad to be here with you guys. So happy to be here with you guys on the weekend. And we're going to have more music for you. A look at your weather details. And then stick around for some great music. Somber, followed by Lizzo. It's all next on KZY.
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11: I'm meteorologist Brandon Bormans. Sunny skies today, comfortable highs in the lower 70s. Partly cloudy skies tonight, good sleeping temps, lows in the upper 40s. More of the same on Monday, mostly sunny with a high near 73. Showers return to the forecast later Monday night into Tuesday. 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Currently, it's 68 degrees.

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1: From ABC News. I'm Mike Dubusky. In Switzerland, those four-way peace talks aimed at ending the war in Iran wrapped up in about 80 minutes today. ABC News foreign correspondent Tom Sufi Burridge is there.
2: Vice President J.D. Vance kicking off those, what he says are historic talks at a luxury resort just around the corner from here earlier. And the optics here are absolutely fascinating. So we saw imagery of the Iranian delegation going into the room, but no images of the Iranian delegation meeting with the U.S. delegation and the mediators in these quadrilateral talks, the Qataris and the Pakistanis being the mediators. 2 days of talks, according to Vice President J.D. Vance.
1: Now President Trump is threatening Iran on social media over the Strait of Hormuz, which Iran threatened to close yesterday following Israel's recent strikes on Lebanon. Those Israeli attacks have put pressure on these negotiations. Mike Huckabee is the U.S. ambassador to Israel and spoke about President Trump's position earlier today.
3: The one thing that I've always heard him say, always, and that I've always watched him do, is that America has an unbreakable bond with the state of Israel.
1: Flash flooding threats across the U.S. today. In southern Mississippi, several major rivers are now at record levels. Lewis Lee survived Hurricane Katrina in 2005 and now lives along the Biloxi River. He's one of those who's been forced to leave his home without flood insurance.
4: Every time you file a claim, all right, next thing you know, they don't do nothing because it wasn't a named storm. And then if you go pay your premium to renew it, they're going up. $742 a month just for flood insurance? Can you afford that every month?
1: Meanwhile, it's fire that's troubling many in Utah, with the entire town of Eureka having to be evacuated due to the 13,000-acre iron fire that's now burning through that region. 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
6: I'm meteorologist Brandon Bormans. Sunny skies today, comfortable highs in the lower 70s. Partly cloudy skies tonight, good sleeping temps, lows in the upper 40s. More of the same on Monday, mostly sunny with a high near 73. Showers return to the forecast later Monday night into Tuesday. 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Currently, it's 68 degrees.
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0: 95.5 KZY with Dua Lipa Houdini. Good afternoon. I'm Steph. Congratulating Danielle Kinsey of Leonard. 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Woot woot. We're going to have more music next on KZY with Mr. Probs.
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0: 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Everything you want. I'm Steph, letting you know this 4th of July, you can do the Downtown Dash 5K here in downtown Bemidji. It's going to be fun. The first 150 runners get a free t-shirt. Man, I'm all about the free t-shirt. If I'm doing one of these things, I want my t-shirt, man. So if I do this, I'm going to be there early. Register online through the Bemidji Downtown Dash Facebook or Instagram page or day of at the starting line at the corner of 3rd Street and Minnesota Ave. That's right down the road from me here. Race starts 4th of July Saturday at 8:30 a.m. with the kids half mile run starting at 9:15. And have a fun 4th of July, whatever it is you're doing. But I highly encourage you to do the Downtown Dash 5K. Lots of fun. We're going to have more music on the way next on KZY with Olivia Dean.
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8: I'm meteorologist Brandon Bormans. Sunny skies today, comfortable highs in the lower 70s. Partly cloudy skies tonight, good sleeping temps, lows in the upper 40s. More of the same on Monday, mostly sunny with a high near 73. Showers return to the forecast later Monday night into Tuesday. 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

0: 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Stop dragging my heart around. We're going to have more music on the way before 4 o'clock. Super quick break, and then we're going to have BTS next.
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1: From ABC News, I'm Mike Dubusky. Israel's defense minister says his country will remain in southern Lebanon, calling the area essential for the defense of Israeli settlements and IDF forces there. Recent Israeli strikes in Lebanon have been putting pressure on peace negotiations with Iran, but U.S. Ambassador to Israel Mike Huckabee says the president remains aligned with Israel.
2: There is no world leader that the president speaks to more than he does Prime Minister Netanyahu. Theirs is a relationship that is not just as two statesmen, it is deeply personal.
1: Iran's foreign ministry this weekend saying the U.S. is not fulfilling its commitment in last week's memorandum of understanding to pressure Israel to stop its attacks on Lebanon. New York Times national security correspondent David Sanger speaking on ABC's This Week.
3: We could be in a situation, we don't know yet, where access to the strait just gets turned on and off by the Iranians or pushed up and down in its level, depending on what's happening in Lebanon and elsewhere.
1: Talks between the U.S., Iran, Pakistan, and Qatar lasted about 80 minutes today in Switzerland. Air quality concerns in the Boyle Heights neighborhood of Los Angeles today as fire crews continue to battle a blaze at a cold storage facility warehouse there. California Governor Gavin Newsom declaring a state of emergency yesterday. KABC's Monica DeAnda is near the scene.
4: This warehouse stores about 85 million pounds of food. That is a ton, including meat, poultry, and bread products. That food, well, it's now starting to spoil, further complicating the situation on the ground. And once the firefight is over, only then will crews be able to remove and dispose of thousands of tons of spoiled food.
1: And it's been another weekend of severe weather with 11 tornadoes touching down in three states yesterday and more heavy rain and high winds today in the central U.S. You're listening to ABC News.
5: Up North weather. With your forecast, I'm Corey Hartman. Tonight, clear skies, 45. Mostly sunny, 73 for Monday. Monday night, a few clouds and a low around 50. Showers and thunderstorms are likely Tuesday, highs in the upper 60s. Showers and storms continue Tuesday night before clearing out and a low around 49. 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

0: 95.5 KZY with Machine Gun Kelly and Black Bear, my ex's best friend. Hello. Good afternoon. I hope you guys are having a great weekend. It's so awesome. I love summertime in Bemidji. I love the sun. I love the warmth. I love that it's not 30 below. My favorite time of year, for sure. And lots of fun stuff going on this summer as well, including the Headwaters Rodeo. That's back at the Double J Arena in Park Rapids, July 1st through the 4th. Hope to see you over there. Good time. Everybody loves a rodeo. We're going to have more music next on KZY with Katy's Perry and then some Teddy Swims. Hold on.
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0: 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Oh my goodness, that's going to be a good show. 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
7: With your forecast, I'm Corey Hartman. Tonight, clear skies, 45. Mostly sunny, 73 for Monday. Monday night, a few clouds and a low around 50. Showers and thunderstorms are likely Tuesday, highs in the upper 60s. Showers and storms continue Tuesday night before clearing out and a low around 49. 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Currently 69 degrees.

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1: KCY. From ABC News, I'm Wayne Cabot. A few days into the new ceasefire in the U.S. and Israeli war against Iran and its proxies is quiet, except for the saber rattling. Hezbollah now saying it will defend itself from any strikes by Israel. Israel's Netanyahu vowing to keep the land seized in both Syria and Lebanon, which he calls security zones. Iran warning President Trump its military is ready to respond to his threat to leave Iran without a country if it closes down the Strait of Hormuz. That threat prompting Iran's delegation to walk out of the talks with U.S. Vice President J.D. Vance in Switzerland. Energy Secretary Chris Wright refusing to say on ABC News this week when he thinks gas prices will return to pre-war levels.
2: Flows of oil and natural gas through the straits have already returned to normal, and they will continue that way, whatever happens with the negotiations with the Iranians. We've got growing American production, surging production in Venezuela. We've got cooperation with all the other energy producers of the world. So I think Americans can expect continued declines in energy prices.
1: Food's been rotting for days inside of a cold storage warehouse that caught fire Wednesday and is still burning in the Boyle Heights neighborhood of Los Angeles. Trying to avoid the toxic smoke at East L.A., Barbara Phillips, summing it up succinctly.
3: Being able to breathe is like everything to me. And once that is affected, it takes away a lot of things for me.
1: 43 tons of food in there. They're evacuating 1,000 people, everyone, in Eureka, Utah, where a wind-fed wildfire is 0% contained. Heavy thunderstorms blew over a cabana in Miami Gardens Hard Rock Stadium, Florida. 5 people hospitalized. Up the coast tomorrow, major storms forecast from Charlotte to Baltimore. Disney's Toy Story 5 is the strongest hit in the franchise so far, scoring the year's biggest box office debut. Disney, our parent company. 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
4: Up North weather.
5: With your forecast, I'm Corey Hartman. Tonight, clear skies, 45. Mostly sunny, 73 for Monday. Monday night, a few clouds and a low around 50. Showers and thunderstorms are likely Tuesday, highs in the upper 60s. Showers and storms continue Tuesday night before clearing out and a low around 49. 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

0: 95.5 KZY with Bruno Mars and Mary You. 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It's right after this on KZY. Hold on.
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7: Up North weather.
8: With your forecast, I'm Corey Hartman. Tonight, clear skies, 45. Mostly sunny, 73 for Monday. Monday night, a few clouds and a low around 50. Showers and thunderstorms are likely Tuesday, highs in the upper 60s. Showers and storms continue Tuesday night before clearing out and a low around 49. 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

0: 95.5 TZY, Katrina and the Waves, walking on sunshine. Yes, indeed. I'm Steph with more music on the way before 6, so stick around for Alex Warren. He's next, and then I'm heading on out the door. But I'll talk to you again next weekend. You guys have a good one. You're listening to 95.5 KZY.
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1: From ABC News, I'm Wayne Cabot. A U.S. official now saying that back-channel peace talks are taking place as we speak, even after the Iranians walked out when President Trump said that Iran won't have a country if it closes the Strait of Hormuz. Oil is trading higher, both globally and domestically, up by 1.5% on this new uncertainty. Explained here by ABC News foreign correspondent Tom Sufi Burridge in Switzerland.
2: Looming over everything right now is the fact that Iran Saturday announced that once again it was shutting the Strait of Hormuz. So even before these much more complicated negotiations begin on the future of Iran's nuclear program, that memorandum of understanding signed by President Trump less than 4 days ago appears to be at risk of falling apart.
1: A fine Father's Day forecast, a gorgeous start to summer across the east, but not tomorrow. Intense storms are forecast from the Midwest to the Mid-Atlantic after a weekend of twisters and downpours in the south and plains. Here's ABC's Andrew Dimbert.
3: Severe storms, flash flooding, and extreme heat. Almost 10 inches of rain falling in downtown Biloxi, Mississippi, in less than 2 hours. The Biloxi River cresting at record levels. In Scott City, Kansas, torrential rain, high winds, and lightning lashing the area. And in southeast Texas, funnel cloud touching down in the town of Tivoli. Meanwhile, dangerous heat across parts of the southwest, temperatures in parts of Nevada above 100 degrees.
1: Major wildfires are forcing evacuations in Utah and jolting passengers flying into Salt Lake City Airport, their phones buzzing with warnings to evacuate just as the planes touch down. Americans are going back to the movies in numbers last seen before the pandemic. This weekend with Toy Story 5 and Obsession driving sales, the summer box office is up 15% from last summer. Toy Story 5 debuting with $160 million, a franchise record, the biggest opening weekend of the year. Disney is our parent company. 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
5: With your forecast, I'm Corey Hartman. Tonight, clear skies, 45. Mostly sunny, 73 for Monday. Monday night, a few clouds and a low around 50. Showers and thunderstorms are likely Tuesday, highs in the upper 60s. Showers and storms continue Tuesday night before clearing out and a low around 49. 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
9: Up North weather.
10: With your forecast, I'm Corey Hartman. Tonight, clear skies, 45. Mostly sunny, 73 for Monday. Monday night, a few clouds and a low around 50. Showers and thunderstorms are likely Tuesday, highs in the upper 60s. Showers and storms continue Tuesday night before clearing out and a low around 49. For the best grilling all season long, it's Grandpa's Barbecue Sauce. Pick it up at grandpasbbqshop.com. It's 67 right now.